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If I was young, I could wait outside your school, 'cause your face is like the cover of a magazine.

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And I think to myself, why now? Why me? Why?

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1: My girl just caught me.
2: You made her catch you?
1: I don't know how I let this happen.
2: But who?
1: The girl next door, you know? I don't know what to do.
2: Say it wasn't you.
1: All right.

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0: My eyes adored you.
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0: Yes, ma'am. And if they can name it, they can claim it.
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1: Would you rescue me? 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Would you rescue me? Would you rescue me? Would you rescue me when I'm by myself? When I need your love, if I need your help, would you rescue me? Would you rescue me?

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Would you rescue me when I'm by myself? When I need your love, if I need your help, would you rescue me?

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1: When I met you in the summer, to my heartbeat sound, we fell in love as the leaves turned